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0: datang, penduduk kami merindang kita ndak kalak jelungan, ndak kalak leju, merindang kita nintiang hari, nintiang jam. 101.3
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